0: in my house while I was watching.
1: Thousands of people have attended a vigil in London for Jason Arday, a former Cambridge sociology professor who was found dead on Friday. He had faced weeks of intense scrutiny over allegations of plagiarism and other claims. Arday, once hailed as Cambridge's youngest black professor, resigned earlier this month. He denied the allegations, but acknowledged making mistakes. Lawmaker Bel Ribeiro Addy read out a statement from Arday's family.
2: Your presence here to remember him this evening means a lot to us. And while we cannot be there in person, please know that we stand with you in spirit. The public cruelty Jason was subjected to was too much for any man to bear. The outpouring of love, support, and grief since his death means so much to us.
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5: Good morning. It's 8:05 a.m. in Hong Kong on August the 18th, 2026. I'm Nitin Dialdis, your host of Money Talk. In today's headlines, oil rises, long-dated yields rise, and tensions rise in the Middle East. China's economy continues to struggle. US home builder sentiment rises, but still remains very weak. And Japan's second quarter GDP comes in weaker than expected. On today's Money Talk, we're joined by Neil Newman, Head of Strategy, Astris Advisory, and Enrique Diaz-Alvarez, Chief Economist, Ebury. In Your Money, Jianning Song, Head of Banking and Capital Markets, Hong Kong, and Paul McSheffrey, Senior Banking Partner, Hong Kong at KPMG China, talk on the outlook for the banking sector in Hong Kong, part two of two. And Sayuri Shirai, Fellow Asian Development Bank Institute, will join for a view from East Asia. If you'd like to get in touch, you can contact us on email at moneytalk@rthk.gov.hk or on WhatsApp at 6899 8518.

what you've got. You've got a perfect woman. She treats you right, keeps you satisfied. It's AutoNation.

That's the last dinner party on Radio 3 with Knocking at the Sky. 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

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The time's now 7:08 on this Tuesday evening. It's 30 degrees out there and a thunderstorm warning is in effect until at least at 9 p.m. tonight.

0: 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This is Sunset Sounds. I'm Danny Lau filling in for Simon Wilson. 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
1: Hi, I'm Captain Blood. 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If you're planning

many situations, the best way to retrieve is to surrender, to give in. Doesn't mean that you agree or you are giving up, but just to avoid conflicts, that's the best way out.

Alex Warren. Starting off the show tonight here in the common room is me, Alison Howe. Welcome to the program. Rescuer is the name of the song. We've got Summer Space on the way and Chrisanne McCalligan digging deep into the topic of how drama is much more than just performing on a stage. Karol G and Drake will take us there.

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1: 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The red background, like the national flag, represents the motherland. The white bohemia denotes Hong Kong, implying it is an inalienable part of China, prospering in its embrace. The red and white colors embody the principle of one country, two systems. The five stars on the flower symbolize our love for the motherland. We must respect and cherish these symbols and signs. Regional flag and regional emblem belong to us all. Let's respect them.

The marquee single for Orland's fourth studio album, Waking and Dreaming, still one of the greatest covers in rock history, was the band's highest charting single at number 5.

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The independent committee investigating the deadly fire at Wong Foot Court in Tai Po says it's secured Chief Executive John Lee's approval to delay the submission of its report, pushing the deadline to the end of